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0: 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C, we're going to pregame, get a little whiskey buzz. D, you're going to play a show at the bar tonight, and you're going to be the coolest guy there.
1: Well, you're going to be there, so for sure.

0: 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De primera.
1: In less than, was it 36 hours? Getting married to you, Blake Shelton. We made it through the unthinkable. We have made it through everything we could possibly make it through. And I know we have a lot more trials and tribulations to go, but I'm ready to join in with you on that journey.

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3: I think you and your wife are gonna have a lot of fun.
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1: Yeah, I think it'll be good for us too.
3: I need to ask you a favor though.
2: Oh yeah, what's that?
3: Can I borrow a tie?
1: I think I've got a tie.
3: Just make sure it's not anything girly, okay?
2: I think I can do that.
3: Awesome.
2: We'll see you soon, man.
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3: Look at you. Got you your satchel? Okay.
2: How about quickly?
3: Do what you gotta do.
2: How are you?
3: I'm good, thank you.
2: What can we do to help you today?
3: Well, I need to get my heels fixed, okay? See my zipper right here? You need to fix that for me so I can stay fierce. Thank you.
2: Congratulations on your new boyfriend. I saw your new man.
3: Oh, you seen him?
2: Mm-hmm. I saw him.
3: Yeah, he looked good. Oh my God, he's so smart. He intelligent.
2: Huh.
3: Oh my God, like he could speak Russian. He could speak Spanish. He know how to do math.
2: He knows math.
3: I got me a winner. Hey, you know what I'm saying? Had to get that upgrade on. Baby, come here real quick. Come over here. Come here, baby. This is my boo-boo. Don't be dead. Don't be dead. It's okay. You gonna get yours too, boo. You get yours too.

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2: Thank y'all very much. Okay, Dallas, I want to play y'all a song now that I gotta say it's one of my favorite songs that I've ever recorded. For a lot of reasons, but it paints the perfect picture of what it's like growing up in the country. And in East Tennessee, it was no different for me. It's called Back Where I Come From. I hope y'all enjoy this.

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2: Mr. Bartender.
3: Yes, sir.
2: Can I close out, please?
3: Absolutely, you sure can. Hope you had a good night tonight.
2: I had a great time, thank you so much.
3: Great. Come see us again.
2: For sure.
3: Thank you.
2: Yeah, have a good night.

0: 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Someone just threw that chair off the roof.
1: Yeah, that was messed up, man. You got nailed by that chair, bro.
2: Oh, my God.
3: La primera. La 5:50.
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2: No, I get it. I get it. 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We'll get someone out there today. 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Rogers! That's 3 complaint calls today. If you can't make up these deliveries, don't bother coming in Monday. 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

0: Drew Parker. What's up, brother?
1: What's up, dude? What you doing?
0: Oh, man, just working a little bit. What you up to?
1: Not much. 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
0: I think I can handle that.

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1: I'm trying to go somewhere after this party.
2: Hey, is your girlfriend coming up?
3: No, she's good. 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

0: 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We got some very special guests in the house tonight, and I'm not talking about you, Miss Erica.
1: Yeah, you ain't got no ass at all.

0: Did y'all use real poop for that?
1: I mean, to be honest with you, I don't know, but there someone really did leave shit.
0: I heard they imported that from Italy.
1: Italy shit.
0: Italy. How high are you right now at the moment? Maybe we should quit.
1: I'm down. Jimbo said he'd hook it up, so.
0: He's a legend.
1: Brigham's not a bad place.
0: Unless you grow up here.

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0: I'm gonna miss you guys.

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0: thing, ain't it, love? 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
1: I'll see you around, Hank.
0: I sure hope not.

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And when it's over, there's a huge hole. But there's also a pair of wings. Knowing you, wherever you are, I know you're happy, you're flying, and free. And I'm here still grateful. Grateful for knowing you.

0: collided on the bridge at the intersection of South Broadway Street and Oak Street last night shortly after 11 p.m. A female believed to be in her early 20s was taken to the hospital, and we will update you on her condition as we receive more information.
1: Thanks, Lynn. We'll definitely keep you posted on this developing situation. In other news, local country star Luke Combs celebrates his debut album, Going Platinum. Country fans from all over the region.
2: Where'd this guy even come from? This guy's 3 number one hits on the radio. And, oh yeah, by the way, he didn't even pick up a guitar till he was 21. I can still remember him playing small shows around North Carolina. What an amazing journey for this guy. Luke Combs, here's his latest. She got the...

What if the war never ends? What if the enemy's you? What if forgiveness is something you just don't get to choose?

0: the 10 instruments.
1: Thanks to everybody for coming out tonight. 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Kick it off, Jake.

0: thing, ain't it?
1: Love.
0: It's a beautiful thing. Then one day, be it one reason or another, it turns to pain. You'll wake up tomorrow. She'll be the first thing you think about. Life goes on. And then one day, you'll wake up. She'll be the second thing.
2: I'll see you around, Hank.
0: I sure hope.

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1: Oh, drink some beer, huh?
2: Take the boat out?
1: Yeah.
2: Oh. Helene's calling. Helene, what up?
3: Hey, what's up?
2: You want to go on the boat?
3: Yeah, I want to go on the boat.
2: Oh, wait. Vinny. Is Vinny coming?
3: I mean, yeah, of course he's going to be with me.
4: That guy sucks.
2: Actually, Kay said we're at capacity, so we can't take anybody. But if something opens up, we'll call you back.
1: Okay, the last time you hung out with us, he threw up on the boat.
2: That guy's awful. Bro, let's go get a beer.

0: That was a hell of a day, gang.
1: Yeah, that was beautiful. That was
2: cheers. Great.
0: And Helene, that guy sucked.
3: I know.
1: You deserve someone better.
0: Yeah!
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